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1: To the supermarket flowers from the windowsill. 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

0: Это радио. 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Апа Аврора.
1: Once was a ship that put to sea, and the name of that ship was the Billy O T. The winds blew harder, bowed it down, blow me bully boys blow. She had not been 2 weeks

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Just what you wanted. 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
1: From the east side of America, where we choose pride over character, and we can pick sides, but this is us, this is us, this is. I live on the west side of America, where they spin lies into fairy dust, and we can pick sides, but this is us, this is us, this is. And don't believe the narcissism.